were perfectly willing to admit that America invented the telephone, for instance. We give credit to England for penicillin, to Italy for the radio. We are happy to allow other nations their discoveries as long as it is mutually agreed that France invented love.

Ayala Nayas Jiggy Jalati no Divati Daila Kasi Sa Daila Ko G-Boy

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Hey, Blicky, I feel you, I guess you own me, bro. This day, you fucking on pata. 40 minutes for the line. Tseka ni stani. Tse tanka tseka ma tsekani. 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

I am my only blunder. 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

False tongues will never save you. 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I won't let you breathe without me. 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

0: Check it. Call Lil C's. 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
1: 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Brother Culture, Chesedek, Anthony B, 3D Hardware. How would them start? 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

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And I almost escaped one night. 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But I tell you, I know one guy that escaped one night, and the next day he was dead. I guess he did escape. That's about the only way out of that place.

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I don't care about anybody or anything except for myself and my mission. And your kids out there, if you got kids out there, they're going to be my kids. I'm going to own those kids. They're going to do anything that I say. And they can identify with me because the real true nonconformist children in this country are sick and tired of their parents, their school, their people force-feeding them what to do. I am the answer. When they listen to my

0: 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Yeah, I'm sitting up in Sally's house.
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0: Now I'm sitting up in Dolly's house.
1: Dolly's house.
0: Yeah, I'm sitting up in Sally's house.
1: Dolly's house.
0: Now I'm sitting.